People of the world and every nation, listen. We are using the music of Wagner to call your attention to the following song.

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1: 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It really meant a lot to me. You mean a lot to me.
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0: 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Wait, lady luck?
1: Britsky, I got you. I've had so much luck on SpinQuest.com. They have all of my favorite games, slot games, live blackjack craps, and bubble craps.

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Selection varies by location.

0: Yesterday's hits. Today's hits. Tomorrow's hits. In the mix radio. All hits. All day. All night.
1: In the mix.
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1: This is what Edith Piaf used to say. 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
2: 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Ladies and gentlemen,
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Inside, the lights continue to dance, taking life from the music.

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3: Take a look. 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
3: Computer,

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You are about to experience the sound enhanced by the dynamic ultra maximizer. Caution. Sudden uncontrolled movements of the muscular anatomy may occur. Do not be afraid. These are the primary frequencies created by the dynamic maximizer. T-minus 5, 4, 3, 2, 1.

your shirts and wait for further instructions. Starting the microphone business, I've got one message for the next decade.

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We have not the time or the right to judge each other. It's one life, and there's no return and no deposit. One life. So make sure you

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